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1: The Z Radio, living life turned up and rolling into hour number two of the uplift right now. Some great requests coming in. Josiah Queen on the list. I got some Gio, Lecrae, that song from Hyper Fenton, World Cup, as we get ready for, Argentina and Spain. That is going to be an epic game, and a lot of other requests to get to, too, including my jam, Hopeful the Band, Everything is Better. Going to get it started now. Abby Seiler is on the Z. This is Deep Down Low.

You know, it's real easy and I think pretty common to have some misconceptions about God or misunderstand some verses in the Bible. And Dr. Charles Stanley was such a great teacher of these things, and he clears up a couple of these misconceptions in a little piece he calls Close Union. And it starts with a verse, John 14:6. Is Jesus talking, says, "I am the way, the truth, and the life. No one comes to the Father but through me." And Dr. Charles points out that you sometimes think of that verse in terms of just your salvation, but it's also true in your life as well. Jesus wants to be your way, your truth, and your life. In him and through him are the Father's will for you. So you should never mistakenly think that God's not really interested in teaching you, leading you, or revealing his will. He certainly is, more than you could ever possibly imagine. And not only is the Lord attentive to the great and impactful circumstances of your life, but he's also observant of the details so small that you might not even notice them. He cares about those burdens and challenges and conflicts that are worrying you and weighing heavy on you. And what God wants most from you is a personal relationship where you come to him in such close union that you're consistently aware of his presence. You can feel him there. And believe me, my friends, I've lived both ways with God and that spirit with me and without it, feeling alone and isolated. He wants that for you. In fact, that's why he's given you his spirit to live within you and direct you. He wants close union with you. It's a pretty awesome thing.

Josiah Queen and Henrik, I Need You More. It's the Z Radio Hits Hip Hop and Hope in Your Request. Tyler in Greenville looking for this one. Sam Rivera and the crew. This is Beat the Odds. His Radio Z.

0: Lecrae and For King and Country. I still believe his Radio Z. All right, ladies and gentlemen, boys and girls, it's time.
1: And now, today's one question quiz.
0: One question, and here it is, multiple choice. What are the main pollinators of bananas? Is it A, bees, B, bats, C, butterflies, or D, hummingbirds? Think about it. No Googling. I'll give you the answer in just a few. No AI either, all right?

0: Everything is better. My jam right there. It's Hopeful the Band and Matt. All right, we got our pop quiz going on. If you're playing along, let's see if you got it.
1: And now, today's one question quiz.
0: Question in case you missed it. What are the main pollinators of bananas? Is it A, bees, B, bats, C, butterflies, or D, hummingbirds? Well, the answer, believe it or not, B, bats. They do most of the heavy lifting for banana flowers at night. When they open up, they smell strong, attract the bats. They are dripping with nectar, and the bats fly in, lap up the nectar and the pollen, and they spread it all over the place. So there you go. Who knew? Bats pollinating bananas. So there you go. The answer to today's one question quiz. I can't.

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1: Jesus Christ.
0: Need someone to talk to? 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

No survivors. Jeremy, camp request there for James in Spartanburg. 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

0: So we're talking the time change thing again. Seems like a debate every couple of years, but it has just passed the U.S. House of Representatives by like a 3-1 margin, too, overwhelmingly, to keep us on daylight saving time permanently. And of course, that's the one. I like that. I like the idea of that better. I'd rather have the extra hour of sunlight in the evening, personally, than worry about it in the morning. I don't need a 4:15, 4:21, I think is the earliest it would be for sunlight in the morning. That's way too early. Definitely, if that's the case, I'd have to be ordering some of those blackout curtains for sure. But you got an opinion on this?
1: I'm all for daylight savings time. I don't care about losing sleep. I don't care about the circadian rhythm and what is best. I want as much sunshine and sunlight in the day as possible.
0: If you want to chime in, love to hear from you.

0: blessing.
1: If I had 10,000 tongues, I couldn't tell all that the Lord has done for me. So I

John the Kid, Holy Spirit, won't you come down? His radio Z. It's Matt. Thursday night Z is on. Hour number three of the Uplift coming at you. So many good requests to get to. We're going to have to, you're going to have to listen hard, okay? Halvey on the way with Blanca, Sarah Reeves, and Tarian starting it off right now.

People are so passionate about this time change thing. The House has passed a bill that would keep us on daylight saving time permanently. It's called the Sunshine Protection Act. And now it goes to the Senate. I'm hearing that they may not even take up the bill, so this may not happen. But if they do and it passes, the president has said he will sign it. So this is a very real possibility, and it could happen real fast. A couple of online polls I saw were very interesting, because in the comments is where you go, and people are on two different sides of this. So one person said standard is the right answer. We should be on standard time, and it isn't up for debate. The clock is defined by the Earth's rotation, not political whims. Permanent standard time, and set business hours as you like. This isn't hard. So that's one person's opinion. And then somebody else said, daylight savings time. I don't care if it's dark when I'm driving to work or at work. I prefer sunlight during useful hours, like after work and school, so people can exercise and take walks outside. And then, believe it or not, there is a third opinion. This guy says, as long as time standardizes on one or the other, I'm cool. Just no more falling back and springing forward nonsense. That I think we can all agree on.

0: Living Life turned up the Z Radio, Miss Blanca and Worthy. Dave in Charleston looking for this one. Halvey and No Big Deal. It's Rooftop on the Z.
1: We'll sing your name from the rooftop. We'll bring you praise and we won't stop. It's not for us, it's for your heart.

went to breakfast with a couple of friends this morning, and we were chatting about AI and how we use artificial intelligence. If you're like me, probably both of my friends were concurring with me on this. You know, you're kind of looking at it with a little side eye, although it is a useful tool, and trying to get that balance is kind of tricky. But I read an article, actually one of my friends tipped me off to this, and I thought it was really good. I wanted to share with you. It's 4 ways to stop AI from rotting your brain. I think we all can feel this. So there's 4 very simple tips. 1, look for hints, not answers. Ask it for hints, not answers. Follow every AI task that you do with a non-AI task so you don't just completely immerse yourself. Some people just use it nonstop. And then try to mainly use it for boring stuff like writing quick emails, but try to keep the creative stuff that you got to do. You know, try to make that authentic to you, and that'll help keep your brain fresh. And then I thought the 2 best suggestions were start with a blank page. So when you want to take on something, write up your own analysis and conclusions, and then ask AI to challenge your thinking, not produce it. And then going back to the ask for hints, not answers, just to dig down a little bit on that, people who ask AI to directly answer their questions suffer severe declines in motivation and ability, and they've proven this now. But people, if you ask AI for background thinking or clarifications or to challenge your thinking, they do not suffer that same decline. So there you go. 4 ways to stop AI from rotting your brain. The article's in The Atlantic if you want to look it up.

Brandon Lake and Schema Boy, No Idols, his Radio Z. It's Matt, and came across this. Definitely have to file it in the share-worthy category. Pastor Brandon Blair sharing this says, joy will come when your attitude is no longer based on how people treat you, but on how Jesus does. That's true. So true. People in this life will disappoint you. I will disappoint you. I don't mean to, but I will. I'm just telling you the truth. And the people closest to you have the most opportunity to disappoint you. Stop looking at them. Stop holding that against them. I mean, don't give them carte blanche to walk all over you, but start looking at Jesus and start trying to live and react the way he did. That's why it's so important to learn more about him and see how he interacted with people and the love he had for people, and try to live that out. I love it. Pastor Brandon, appreciate you, and thanks for sharing.

0: self-doubt hits like, who do you think you are? And then God flips and is like,
1: 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You're called. You're mine.
0: Ephesians 2:10 calls you his masterpiece. It doesn't say his maybe, not his backup plan, his masterpiece. So when your brain tells you you're not enough, remember who made you. God doesn't create mistakes. He creates purpose. Walk in that. The Z.

0: the Z Radio, Taylor Hill, and hello. And on that note, I got to say goodbye. I hate to, but my man Cade's going to say hello. He's in a couple minutes. Stick around for the intern takeover, and I hope you have a great rest of the night. Thank you so much for hanging out. Love doing life with you. And I'm looking forward to tomorrow night because we kick off the weekend together, 7 o'clock, Lord willing. I will see you then. I'm going to send you out with another Cade, Cade Thompson. That's what the cross is for, his Radio Z.
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2: 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But you're perfect.

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He sits on the throne, highly seated, for his blood has atoned. He's a roller of stones, can't you see? Let me tell

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And the second thing you need to know, there's even more uplifting and encouraging music headed your way here on His Radio Z. It's the Intern Takeover, helping you finish your weekday out on a positive note. And we got something new for you from Caleb Gordon.

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1: It's just like a new car, a new song among the radio waves that is God first. You got to let us know what you think of that track, but also the music that you want to hear, whether new or old. And the best way to let us know is by texting into our hit line at 866-441-4487. And the truth is, we've got even more music, so the fun has just begun. But right now, we want to bring some more truth to your listening ears. And I've got that right here from Gio and John Michael Howell.

Colton Dixon, as we're keeping things on the up and up with the music that we still got for you tonight. And the one suggestion that I can make is by keeping your speakers turned up so that way you can hear from the likes of Mun with Forgiveness. Good.

0: Like the song suggests from Sam Rivera, just let go, especially if anything that you're dealing with, to allow yourself to relax for the last couple hours. While you're still awake, that is, and while you are here in a few minutes, you're going to hear about how for Messi, he's going to be facing a familiar face of someone he knew as a baby. Right now, here's Lecrae and John Bellion.
1: It's a paradise, and it calls my name, but I can't keep taking holidays.
2: It's a paradox.

guys. It's Jeremy Camp and Skillet as we're rocking out on a Thursday night together on the Intern Takeover, and it's Cade the Wave here as well. It's no secret that the final match for the World Cup is going to be between Argentina and Spain, but a lesser known matchup is between one of the best players of all time and an unknown player, well, I guess unknown by my standards, Lionel Messi and Lamine Yamal. Now, what's really interesting is that this matchup has a history dating all the way back to December of 2007, where during a charity calendar shoot organized by FC Barcelona, which was the club that Messi was with at the time, he basically got to take pictures with a local family whose 6 months old baby was paired with Messi. And there's an iconic image that you can actually look up where Messi is bathing baby Yamal in a plastic tub with Yamal's mother helping. And at the time, no one could have imagined that that baby would grow into one of the sport's brightest stars, from what I can tell and what I've heard. Now, 19 years later, Yamal, who is a winger from FC Barcelona's La Masia, is now leading Spain's generation of talent, especially as they have made it to the World Cup final. It's going to be interesting how that matchup goes. I don't know if they'll see each other often on the pitch, but I love the fact that this is like a full circle moment for both Messi and Yamal, and I just hope that we have a good game for the final.

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What can you love more than hearing great music, even among the late night? Glad to hear from the likes of Gio, D'Angelo, and Lodge. Loving when we can have multiple collaborations within the hour, because that just means more artists are bringing in more great music. Speaking of, I've got more of it right here with Curtis Hoppy.

What a blessing it is that we have gotten to the end of another day, and quite frankly, we're ending it together, which makes it even better. And you know, with all the music that we played tonight, this music is here all day long. If you want to make sure that you don't miss out on the tracks, you got to make sure you download our free app that's available on any device, including any iOS or Android device that you have on hand. 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And of course, here's some of that newer music like this from Zane Walls.

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0: There's no need to run away or go anywhere else, especially if you're looking for uplifting and encouraging music, because it's right here with the Intern Takeover, ready again for the second hour on His Radio Z. We're bringing a lot of good to your listening ears, especially from the likes of Gladden.
1: We got vices, we got pain. Yeah, we all go through it, so aren't we all the same? I got a thorn in my side, take it out from where it

That's good in my soul. I'm on the late night radio waves. And if you want to bring a lot of good to the radio waves themselves, you need to text us your favorite music. Because quite frankly, we want to play the music that you want to hear. And again, that hit line that you can text into, it's the number of 866-441-4487. And you can also leave your name and where you're from, so that way we can shout you out for making such a great suggestion. But give yourself some grace. You've made it to the end of another hot and hard day. Now enjoy some more music from Lynn.

It's Allison Ide as we continue on the late night broadcast. And the truth is, whether you're in the burg or somewhere else, you are right where you need to be to hear more music that's uplifting and certainly encouraging, and music that can just get you from morning to dancing. Here's Tin Rock, Tori Kelly, and John Geith.

keeping things uplifting with We Are Messengers and KB, and we still have music that wholeheartedly you are going to love, so just make sure that you stick around. But in a few minutes, you're going to be right on time for another segment of the CSN, talking about how the NHL has unveiled its schedule for next season and adding something back that hasn't been in the NHL since the 90s right here. It's Lecrae and

me tell you about the king, reigning above, powerful and mighty, came down to love. He sits on the throne, highly seated, for his blood has atoned. He's a roller of stones, can't you see? Let me tell you.

No matter how many times it's played, it's good to listen in to both Gabe Von Oven and the song he brings here on The Intern Takeover. And it's Cade the Wave here as well, bringing you another segment of the Cade Sports Network. For the NHL, they have just announced the schedule for the upcoming season, and they are expanding to an 84 regular season game. And this is the first 84 game scheduled since the 1993 to 1994 season. So all 32 teams will play 84 games, totaling at a whopping 1,344 games league-wide. And the season will actually start earlier than ever as well, where opening night is going to be on September 29th. And for our Carolina Hurricanes, they're going to be facing off against the Florida Panthers. I've already got that marked on my calendars. You should too, especially if you're a fan of the Hurricanes. And what's crazy about this whole scheduling business, it's the first time that the regular season will begin in North America before October. And most teams will only have 4 preseason games, which is a reduction from previous years. And now you might be wondering why this is happening, but the league wanted to have more breathing room between major offseason events like the Stanley Cup Finals, the NHL Draft, and free agency. And you know what? That makes a lot of sense, but you know, that just means that we have more hockey to watch throughout the months, and I couldn't be happier, especially to cheer on my Hurricanes as they defend their title. But you know what? You and I are both still breathing, so we got some time to sing to more songs and listen to more songs, especially from the likes of Iridia.

back watching my mansion burn.

fun has not stopped yet, and neither has the music. Great to hear from the likes of Torin Wells and Miles Minnick. If you've loved the music you've heard so far, strap in, because you've still got more tunes to listen into, especially right here with the Z-Mix of Love Me Like I Am on the Z from For King and Country and Jordan Sparks.

0: yeah.
1: You can listen to the Z just by saying the word.
0: What's the word?
1: We can't say it right now or she's going to start talking back to us. But you know the word, right? The

Halvey and Connor Price. Gotta tell you, that's one of my favorite collabs of recent memory. But for his Radio Z, we've been automatic with the music that's encouraging and uplifting. And even as the show ends tonight, the music's gonna be here tomorrow, as well as Cheryl and Matt and the Blessed Beats crew. But I won't be here, and I won't be making an appearance on the Intern Exchange this weekend. But of course, you should definitely still listen in. They've got a great show lined up for you. Again, there's a lot of great things that you don't want to miss tomorrow, so make sure you tune in where you can. But for myself, I am headed out the door. But before I go, I always want to leave you with two things. One, the Lord loves you. And two, He is always with you. Don't forget that as you head into this weekend. This has been Cade the Wave, and I will see you on the radio waves.

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1: Oh,

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James 1:2 says to count it all joy, not because struggle is fun, but because God is working through it. Joy is strength. Joy is rebellion against the chaos. 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
1: Yeah, so undeserving, and yet we worship, giving all the praise. 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
1: But God speaks louder. 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Isaiah 41:10.
0: Fear says you're alone.
1: God says you're protected.
0: Fear says you can't.
1: God says he already made a way. Courage isn't the absence of fear. It's choosing to move anyway because you know who's walking with you. So step forward. God's got you. The Z.

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So I

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0: don't I play some music?
1: The A-Lady
0: has mad skills.
1: But the only skill you need is from the Z.
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0: Good choice.

Okay, second chances. What does that really mean? Think of it this way. Imagine you did the most horrible, most mean thing you can think of to someone. They have two choices: to fight back or forgive you and give you a second chance to be their friend. Now think about how many times you mess up in a day and God forgives you. Think about all the second chances that you've been given by Jesus dying on the cross for our sins. Got questions? Hit us up at thez.com.

0: 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It's your music, your way on the Z.
1: Let me tell you about the king, reigning above, powerful and mighty, came down to love. He sits on the throne, highly seated, for his blood has atoned. He's a roller of stones, can't you see? Let me tell

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Sing into that toothbrush or that hairbrush and dance along with Tiki Lau, kicking off the 7 o'clock hour. Good morning. Happy Friday. Great day ahead. The weather looks gorgeous across the entire Z Nation. Sad for some friends of mine I know who've been listening in Myrtle Beach and never heard the Z until they found it in the on their vacation. Well, yeah, you can continue to listen. Just check us out at thez.com. 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

0: bacon.
1: Mm.
0: God first. I put God first.
1: His name is Caleb Gordon, and it's a brand new song, God First. Loving it here on the Z. Fresh music, fresh artists, keeping you up with what is the latest. If it's good and it's new, you're going to hear it right here on the Z. Like this man, Gabe Von Oven and King.
2: Let me tell you about the King, reigning above, powerful and mighty, came down to love. He sits on the throne, highly seated, for his blood has atoned. He's a roller of stones, can't you see? 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

0: Tarian and Big Guy. That was her first breakout song that all of us fell in love with. And Nikki fell in love with it. But she said her new favorite artist, nothing personal, Tarian, is the one I played for the first time yesterday or the day before. Her name is Marissa Berkey. Check out Hello Today. It's not even in the test kitchen yet. It's on the porch, about to get in the test kitchen. It's that new. I'd love to know what you think of it. Text me on the hit line at 866-441-HITS. That's 866-441-4487. What do you think of this?
1: Hey!

We are so blessed. All my blessings from Tommy Prophet, Futuristic, and Michael Minnelli on the Z. I am Britt. Great response to that song right before that called Hello Today. Now, it gets requested as Melissa Berkeley, but it's Marissa Berkey. Marissa Berkey. No L's. No L's? Oh, we've got a song that says no L's.

This is the Z. That is Gio and Michael Minelli. I am Britt, and I was talking to a friend a couple of days ago from the FCA camp and talking about his life and how it has changed. And he used this phrase. He says, my whole life is like going from night to day. I was listening to the wrong music, going to the wrong places. Now I am listening to the right music, going to church, and building friends that love Jesus. Night and day is what he said. And I thought, man, I've got a song like that. And it's this classic from Ryan Ellis, if you haven't heard it yet, Night and Day.

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1: 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Know that we're here for you, even in the middle of the night. Call or text 877-443-2273. Coming up in a minute, we're going to dive into God's Word. Our Z-verse comes from Isaiah. That's on the way in two songs.
2: We got vices and we got pain. Yeah, we all go through it, so aren't we all the same? I got a thorn in my

bold proclamation of what we know to be true. God, you are second to none. You are the King of Kings and the Lord of Lords. I love praising God along with that one. Taryn Wells, Miles Minnick together on the Z. Before that, Gladden and then Social Club Misfits. The Social Club Misfits' Pray made me think of this fresh new artist, Tate Butts from Clemson, South Carolina, and his song, When I Pray. It's not really in the test kitchen yet. It's out on the porch, but I think it's going to be, it's a future hit for sure. And it's a perfect song for us to play out of our Z-verse today, which is all about making sure we're not trying to prove our worth. If we can understand how much God loves us, it's really never about what we do. And I kind of watch this. You know, my handle on Instagram is ZBrit. And if I'm not going to be, and I won't always be a part of the Z, I'll always pray for it, always support it. But there'll be a time where maybe somebody else will be leading the Z or doing what I'm doing for the Z. So I am more than that. I am a child of God. What makes us worthy is not what we do, it's who we belong to. Isaiah 49:15 says, "Can a mother forget her little child and not have love for her own son? Yet even if that should be, I will not forget you. See, I have tattooed your name on my palm." It's one of my bride Nella's favorite verses, to know that God has a tattoo of my name. God loves you that much. I don't have a tattoo, but a lot of my friends that do, it's a key verse, or it's a key name of a mom or a sweetheart, or God has a tattoo of you on his hand. You know, I have been caught up at times thinking, you know, if I'm really going to please God, if I'm going to be worthy to God, I need to do more for the church. I need to do more for this ministry. God is not interested in my overworking. Being productive and being valuable is not the same thing. Sometimes we can be productive and we're just spinning our wheels. I want to pray for you and I that we would understand that our significance has nothing to do with our job or our achievements or our wealth or our whatever it is, our career, our calling. We don't have to prove our worth to God. God says we're already valuable. Lord, help us to know that you created us. You sent your son to die for us. And Lord, as you've put your spirit in us, as we say yes to you, those things complete us as being valuable, of being worthy. Lord, help us to have our worth, to root our worth in you, your love for us, and your ownership. Lord, we belong to you, and I recommit my desire to just belong to you and you alone. Oh, how we love you, Jesus, and we thank you for the way that you love us first. In your precious name, the name of Jesus, we pray. Amen.

this summer. Some Sam Rivera, Miles Minnick, and DJ Mouski. Beat the Odds on the Z. We love those summer songs. That was this summer. And last summer, you were listening to this one. 2 summers ago, actually. Toby Mac and Everything on the Z. Yeah.

profound demonstrations of godly love is the idea of unconditional love. Unlike human love, which can be conditional and influenced by circumstances, godly love is unwavering and unchanging. It's a love that remains steadfast, regardless of flaws or failures, offering forgiveness and grace even in the face of adversity. This type of love is often seen as the highest form of love, mirroring the sacrifice that Jesus made on the cross for us. Questions? Hit us up at thez.com.

The band is hopeful on the Z. They are hopeful. They're called Hopeful. And, you know, if you've seen these songs that AI creates out of, say, your text lists, you know, your text between you and your sweetheart, your text between you and a friend. Well, look at this. Everything is Better from Hopeful is followed today by All In by Link Boys and Palace. And the truth is, everything is better when we are all in for Jesus. That phrase is not just a great football phrase from our favorite coach at Clemson. We love those guys. But being all in for Jesus, that's our calling today.

Songs Don't Move. Of course, it's the Z-Mix we're playing as we launch your Friday together. Hope you're having a great day. Had a friend call me out a while ago and say, Brett, I thought you were a Carolina fan. I am all the above. I am a house divided. My daughter went to Carolina, and her husband went to Clemson. And so I love both the schools. I pull for both of them. I think they're remarkable coaches. Both of the coaches are tremendous, godly men. And I love that about them. But I pull for both of them whenever they're playing until they play each other. And then I kind of hope Carolina wins.

cool song from Nathan Davis Jr. Woke up this morning. May we start every day saying, God, use us. Help us to stay focused on you every minute of every day. That is our joy. And sometimes we got to let go of some things. That's what this song's about. Let them go and actually put them in the fire.

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1: Like I've rained throughout every season.

Loving it. Gio, and with me on the Z. Such rich bass on that thing. This is the Z. I've got Anike and Switch coming up, and then Chad's going to be here. He's on the way with a great continuance of our morning show. Going to get your day launched in a wonderful way. I'll be back at noon to wrap up the morning slash noon show. Keep it here on the Z. It's going to be a fantastic Friday.

verse, let it flow, let it rain down. 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Let the words that I speak be yours now. Got a sling and a stone and a father's blessing. Got a gift I don't own, it's a piece of heaven. It's

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And I'm going to highlight some of that on the way. But first, bad news about avocados. Stay here.

Yo, dude, so for this No Idol song, I kind of hear, one, two, three, yeah.

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1: Now, there's a lot that you could know that if you knew wouldn't do anything for you. My name is Chad, but hopefully knowing this is going to change everything for you. That the creator of everything, God himself, loves you.

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1: That's a random fact on a Random Fact Friday, and that has to do with avocado oil. Never thought I'd have to say this out loud, but apparently 9 out of 10 avocado oil products flunk the authenticity test, meaning most avocado oil ain't actually avocado. But what exactly does that mean for us? I have no idea. But they say that knowledge is power. And now that you have that knowledge, hopefully it makes you somewhat powerful this weekend. Results may vary.
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Literally, you could do that this weekend and no one's gonna check.

Life Turned Up, it's the Z. Now, there's a lot of information out in the world right now that could impact your sleep tonight. My name is Chad, but hopefully this reminder helps combat that, that no matter what's going on in the world, none of it catches God off guard. So as shaky as the world is right now, He is our firm foundation. He is the one that we should turn to with all of our wants, all of our desires, all of our cares, and all of our concerns. And there is nothing stopping you from doing that right now.

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So when you get it, hold on to it tightly.

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1: It's the Z. Good morning. 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If you say

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1: Now, it's a moment that is going to cause trust issues between you and your doctor. My name is Chad Bradley, and because my last name is also a first name, sometimes the doctor will call me by my last name instead of my first name. So they'll say something like, "Well, Brad, what seems to be the problem today?" And for me, I want to tell them that I think it's a big problem that they don't know how to read a medical chart correctly. And then I start doubting whether they can read anything else in the chart correctly, because it can't be the first chart they've ever read. And that's usually the moment I start looking for a new doctor, even though they're probably a very good doctor.

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And you can do that right now by turning up the music. 1, 2, 3.

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1: Now, trust is important when it comes to going to the doctor. My name is Chad, and sometimes stuff happens that makes you start questioning if you need to start looking for a new doctor. And Jillian, you have a story to share?
2: Yeah, one time my doctor was examining my head, and all of a sudden she goes, "Has your head always been this lumpy?" And I was like, I guess. I don't know. I've never really noticed.
1: But thanks for asking.

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1: Oh, you

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1: Yes, to rescue.

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2: This is Summer on the Z.

Life turned up. It's the Z. Now, including this one, there are only two weekends left in July. 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They're so excited about that fact. I am not, by the way. Summer forever, please. 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

0: the Z.
1: You made the rain, so when it falls on me, should I complain? 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And really catch what you're showing. It's my roots that you're growing, cause life is more than this moment.
2: You are the light, so when the darkness falls, the greatest heights, they never seem so tall, no, not at all, you're right. It's my roots that you're growing, don't wanna miss what you're showing. You ready, T?
3: You ready, B?
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0: It's the Z. Good morning. Now, no HIPAA violations involved here. My name is Chad, but Sarah has a story about a time that a doctor said something that made her scratch her head. Go ahead.
1: I was getting a shot in my hip because they thought I had bursitis.
0: Okay.
1: And I laid down on the table because I thought I was going to pass out. And
0: oh, no.
1: The doctor asked me what I was doing, and I told him I thought I was going to pass out. He goes, well, just wait 1 minute, don't pass out, and I'll be right back.
0: And he thought you were just going to, like, hang in there?
1: He wanted me to wait to pass out till he got back. I don't know.
0: Oh, man, what a great advertisement for WebMD.

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1: It's why the Z's here, to be an encouragement to you and your friends. Life turned up. This is the Z.

Life turned up. It's the Z. Now, it's hard to hear that you will make mistakes. My name is Chad, and I've made many, and it's very important to learn from them. And if you have a pro tip on how to learn from them,

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0: This is the Z.
1: Now, it's important to remember that they are humans and they will make mistakes. My name is Chad. I'm talking about doctors. We just hope that they don't make that many mistakes, and definitely not with us. But without any kind of HIPAA violations, Victoria's here and she's got a story to share. Go ahead.
2: A surgeon, I went because I'm having issues with my gallbladder, and a surgeon told me it was my weight. That's why I've been feeling sick. Comes to find out, it's not my weight. It's actually my gallbladder.
1: Oh, he was way off. Now, here's the good news, Victoria. Chances are he'll never make that mistake again.

It's the Z. Good morning. Now, on the way this hour, the avocados are fake. Kind of. I'll explain more. But first, let's talk about more trust issues with doctors. That's on the way. So-

0: Life turned up. It's the Z. Now, doctors are amazing, but here's the thing. Not all of them are amazing at communication. You want the ones that are good that are going to save your life, for sure. But sometimes you want ones that don't stress you out. But Shannon, you said this has happened a lot to you.
1: The best was probably one telling me that they want to be there one day for my autopsy.
0: This feels like one of those inside thoughts that should have stayed there.
1: It does, doesn't it? I suppose they were just curious. I have a lot of metal and old broken bones in there, and I think they just wanted to see them closer. Yeah, I don't know.
0: I feel like maybe that's something they still should have kept to themselves.

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1: Keeps me going. 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
3: Courage is overcoming fear. We here. Go hard to the end. All clear.

It's the Z. Good morning. Now, July kind of feels like the Wednesday of the year, like right in the middle, about to go downhill quickly to the weekend of the year, and that will be here before you know it.

despair, won't you calm down? Feel the verse, let it flow, let it rain down. 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Let the words that I speak be yours now. Got a sling and a stone and a father's blessing. Got a gift I don't own, it's a piece of heaven. This

Thanks for listening to the Z. Now, once you know a thing, it's up to you to do something with that knowing. My name is Chad. Like, once you discover the God of creation loves you, you kind of have to do something with that.

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0: We're hits and positive hip hop. Z.
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Life Turned Up. It's the Z. Now, they say knowledge is power, but what you do with the knowledge I'm about to share with you is completely up to you, but hopefully it makes you powerful. Nearly 9 in 10 avocado oil products flunk the authenticity test, meaning it's not real. We're not as real as it could be. But that kind of feels like a big problem for people that really like avocado oil. And for that, we should start praying for them.

I just need some time, I'm trying to think straight. 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Yeah, but ain't that what we all say? Sometimes I think back to the old days, in the pointless conversations with the old me. 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

0: time talking to the voices in my head that make me think twice, telling me it doesn't mean it's wrong because it feels right. I'm scared that one day I'll wake up and wonder where the time go. Talk about the past like it's the present while I rock slow. I'll sit in the living room and laugh with kids of my own
1: and tell them

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2: You can listen to the Z just by saying the word.
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2: 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But you know the word, right? The A word? That's right. You can listen to the Z on your Amazon Echo. The Z.

Good afternoon. Welcome to Lunch Hour. And for some of you, I know I got some friends of mine that are checking out for the entire weekend. You guys go have a great time. They're both carrying us with you and their whole families. How are they doing it? I'll tell you all the ways you can carry the Z with you 24/7 right after Switch. He switched it up and gave his heart to Jesus. Thank you, Lord.

0: Okay, the artist is not Switch. The song is Switch. The artist is futuristic, and he has given his life to Jesus Christ with nothing held back. Good afternoon. My name is Britt Dillard at ZBrit on Insta, and I've got a couple of Insta friends that are headed to the beach this weekend, leaving right now and promising to carry with them. Matter of fact, Macy, you are such an encourager. 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And we'll be able to just be a part of the background of your life to encourage you towards Jesus. I am Britt again, and I got great music as we all celebrate King Jesus.
1: Let me tell you about the King reigning above, powerful and mighty, came down to love. He sits on the throne, highly seated, for his blood has atoned. He's a roller of stones, can't you see? Let me

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And though we know those truths, there are 365 times where God said, do not fear. And that's a part of our mental stress reliever, so to speak. But in our heart, sometimes prayer is the best thing. And we have a team happy to pray with you anytime, day or night. 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Oh,

Josiah Queen and Demons on the Z. Josiah's good friend, Forrest Frank, just came out with a wonderful collaboration. Some say it's just Lost and Found and Forrest Frank, but I wonder who ZVC is. I think maybe the producer behind it. Bottom line is, time to two-step into the weekend. Yeah.

0: Geo, Michael Howell, together with Devil is a Liar on the Z. As we lift up the name of Jesus, he is the antidote for the devil's lies. We love to give you music and fresh new artists that maybe you might not know. I mentioned Forrest Frank a while ago. He did that wonderful new collaboration with Lost and Found called Two Step the Enemy. He also did a great collaboration with this gal, Marissa Berkey. And that's kind of how I found out who she really was. But she's got a brand new song that I think you are going to love. I'd love to know what you think of it. I've been testing it throughout in the test kitchen, so to speak, throughout the lunch hour this week. Give me a text. Let me know at 866-441-HITS what you think. Thumbs up, thumbs down. Comments would be appreciated. 866-441-4487. What do you think of Hello Today by Marissa Berkey?
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But know this, God loves you, and you, my friend, are a soul worth saving. God's love is indescribable.

Jesus, the name above all names. God is second to none. Brand new music from Taryn Wells and Miles Minnick on the Z. Thanks so much for listening to his Radio Z, the Z Nation, Hangar Radio Z. All of us can come together for the one purpose of lifting up the name of Jesus. And some songs and artists land on all of our networks, from his Radio Praise to the main channel of his radio to all of us at his Radio Z. This is one that's starting here on the Z, but I think the main channel is going to fall in love with him once Liz hears this guy, Tate Butts. Growing up in Clemson, South Carolina, I think now bouncing back and forth between Greenville and Nashville. Wonderful talent. Check out When I Pray.

0: The song is Simply Complicated, a classic from 1224 from many years ago. And, you know, there is complication to our life. There is difficulty. There is stress. But remember, God never asked you to be limitless. Only He is. God is limitless. You and I have to say no to some things. And, you know, regularly, Jesus walked away from the crowds. He rested. He prayed. And actually disappointed other people's expectations. I fear that. I hate to disappoint somebody. And sometimes that makes me say yes to too many things. Get some rest today. A couple of weeks ago, maybe it was just last week, I was driving home, and I love to go to the rooftops of parking garages. Just love it. It's a great way to just pray over my city. And maybe that's something you want to do as well. And when I do it, now I think of this song from Hulvey and No Big Deal, Rooftop.
1: We'll sing your name from the rooftop. We'll bring you praise and we won't stop. It's not for us, it's for your heart.

out here at the Z. That's Gio D'Angelo and Loge on the Z. The love mindset continues with Blessing Offer. Blessing had his sight until about 9 and then has been blind ever since. But oh, his other senses have been highly accentuated. His pitch, he has perfect pitch, and writes some wonderful music like this one. It's Your Love on the Z.

artist is Bodhi and Say So on the Z. Got a new song, Go For Broke, I've been playing in the test kitchens. May play that over the weekend as well. But this is a song that you guys have fallen in love with. The artist is Anastasia Tolstokova. And I never can pronounce it well, but you can see it on your app if you're listening right there. Link to more music from her. This is all about celebrating who God is. There is no God like you, Jesus.

Elevation Rhythm and Believe It on the Z. Kylie, thank you so much. Great suggestion. I had to go dig for it. I had forgotten about the song called Chasing Quiet. We talked about the importance of realizing that God never asks us to be limitless. He is, but we don't have to. And sometimes we have to say no to even good things. I pray that you and I would know that resting and chasing quiet is a good thing. Great idea, Kylie. The song is Elizabeth Grace's, and it's called Chasing Quiet.

God will do that. He'll open our eyes, and then once we see what needs to be done, we just have to obey. Wow, great song from Hopeful New Band, and the song is Everything is Better on the Z. Speaking of everything, another new artist that was just introduced last week to us is John, J-O-N. Check out Everything, another great sample of fresh new artists lifting up the name of Jesus in fresh new ways on the Z, where the hit

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leave you with a classic from Halvey, Lecrae, and Circina about the reasons to keep going. 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We are here for you 24/7, not just to play great music. 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And then Cheryl and Matt and the interns, we're all here for you. Just know that you can also reach out and we can talk. 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We're here for you. Don't go through the struggle alone. We are here to give you even more reasons to stay.

0: 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Butterfingers.
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1: Yo, dude, so for this No Idol song, I kind of hear,
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0: Still stuck on that post from last year? Unfollow the pain and mute the memories that drag you down.
1: Yeah, totally.
0: Forgiveness doesn't mean forgetting. 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

Everything is better. It's Newsy artist Hopeful. Their new album, The Art of Letting Go, will drop on New Release Friday, July 31st. Today is New Release Friday. There's a new album from 10 Rock. It's titled God is a Person. Up next on the Z, here is Everyday Sunday with Calculate.

back watching my mansion burn to ash while I

0: Okay, all of us have things we're worried about. We've got relationships to keep intact, jobs and school to attend to. We got problems that take us to the breaking point.
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0: There are so many things that we can worry about, and this worry comes from a fear of the unknown. Uncertainty is the most stressful thing. The Bible says, don't worry about tomorrow. Today has troubles of its own. 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Hit us up at thez.com.

on the Z. That is Lynn D. along with Holvi, a Z mix of Move. Before that, we heard a Z mix of Count 'Em from Brandon Lake and KB. We kicked off that song set with Sarah Reeves, her new single, Runaway. She has a brand new single out today for new release Friday. Name of that new single is Believe in Me. She'll have a new album in September. I'm Ed Hutchins. All your favorite music is here on the Z. Here comes Good Weather Forecast along with Geo. 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
1: Trust Fall. That is Joseph O'Brien. This is The Z with all your favorite rock, pop, and hip-hop music. My name is Ed Hutchins. Coming up, we'll hear from Sam Rivera. We'll hear Joshua Micah. We'll hear Tadashi and a whole bunch more. It's all your favorite rock, pop, and hip-hop. 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
2: 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This longer than it's ever been.

Name of that song is Drive. That is Sam Rivera. Before that, we heard Gabe Von Oven with King. Your favorite music is here, the best new stuff, and Z Classics 24 hours a day. We always bring you all the biggest hits. Here comes Tommy Prophet. He's joined by Futuristic on this one. Name of the song is All My Blessings. This is the Z.

That was Fade from Joshua Micah and Matthew Parker. This is The Z. My name is Ed. Up next, we have Zane Walls, and the name of his song is Nuh-uh.

New music from a New Z artist. That was Tiki Lau with Your Goodness. Up next is a Z classic for you. This one is about 10 years old. It is Tadashi with this great song titled 808. This is the Z.

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0: Acoustic Z Mix of Woke Up This Morning. That was Nathan Davis Jr. We heard Henrik before that with Real Love. We started off the song set with Devil Is a Liar from Gio and Michael Howe. It's new release Friday today, a big summer blockbuster movie in theaters today. It's The Odyssey from director Christopher Nolan, starring Matt Damon, Tom Holland, and Anne Hathaway. Look for that one. See it on the biggest screen that you can. My name is Ed Hutchins. Hope you have a great start to your weekend. My weekend gets underway right now.
1: We got vices, we got pain. Yeah, we all go through it, so aren't we all the same? 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
1: Caleb Gordon and God First on the Z. You want to say hi to Michelle in Spartanburg. Happy Friday.
2: Thank you. And it's my birthday today, too. 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
1: Happy 29th. 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

0: It's Social Club Misfits on the Z. I am Cheryl. The weekend is so close. Anybody else have a hard time concentrating on work when you literally have minutes left until you can get going with the weekend?
1: The struggle is real.
0: Hang in there.

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1: It's the Z. In the book of James, the Bible says, be quick to listen and slow to speak. How many times have you found yourself reacting versus responding to someone's words to you? Have you ever found yourself not listening to your parents or your teacher or best friend, interrupting and talking over them to get your point across? Sometimes listening is more powerful than speaking. 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
2: Yo, dude, so for this No Idols song, I kind of hear,
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0: I love that song. Brandon Lake on the Z doing that for Haley in Greenville, who's actually going to be going all the way to New York to see him in September. I bet you're excited.
1: I am, and I haven't seen him yet.
0: Oh, so good. You're going to love it.

Halvey and No Big Deal, Rooftop on the Z. I am Cheryl. I saw the funniest thing about this new movie, The Odyssey, which a lot of people are saying is Christopher Nolan's best movie that he's ever done. And he's done some really great ones, so I'm curious to see it. Matt Damon plays the main character, and Robert Pattinson is also in it. They had trailers next to each other during the filming, and I guess at one point, Robert Pattinson was hearing all this yelling and screaming in Matt Damon's trailer, and he knew Matt was in there by himself, and he was like, what is going on? Is he having like a mental health crisis? Do I need to call somebody and get involved and help him out? Well, he found out what was going on. He had to laugh. So Matt Damon totally gets into his roles. He wants them to be as believable as possible. He was yelling and screaming in there to try to blow out his vocal cords and make his voice sound older and raspier because his character is supposed to be older. I mean, that is commitment to your role.

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1: Joseph O'Brien and Trust Fall kicking off this hour of music on the Z. Elevation Rhythm on the way. Del Mac. And I must tell you about free ice cream this weekend. It's on the way.
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0: Two of my favorites right there, Lecrae, John Bellion, Holidays on the Z. Doing this one by request from Michael in Greenville.
1: Let me tell you about the king, reigning above, powerful and mighty, came down to love. He sits on the throne, highly seated, for his blood has atoned. He's a roller of stones, can't you see? Let me tell

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0: Elevation Rhythm and Praises on the Z. I am maybe a little more excited about this than I should be. National Ice Cream Day is Sunday, and a lot of places are giving away free ice cream. In fact, some of them are giving them away, you know, like all weekend long. So you could actually get a lot of free ice cream this weekend. Among the places, Marble Slab Creamery, Dippin' Dots, if you got one of those near you. Dairy Queen is doing free Dilly Bars if you have their app. Have you ever had one of their Dilly Bars?
1: A few.
0: So good.

It's the Z, it's the weekend, and is there a favorite song we can play for you? Let us know by texting our studio at 866-441-4487. I forgot one place that's doing free ice cream on Sunday for National Ice Cream Day, but you won't want to eat this. This is just strictly for your furry friends. Petco, participating Petcos, will be doing free scoops of doggy ice cream on Sunday, so definitely check with your Petco, see if they're doing that. I love that. It's like a free pup cup, but ice cream. Here's Switchfoot.

0: Tiki Lau and your goodness on the Z. I am Cheryl. There is a new fashion trend that designers and influencers are trying to make happen. I don't think it's going to happen. It's something called poots. Do you know what that is? I'll explain. It's probably not what you're thinking it is. I'll tell you more in just a few.
1: When I die, put my ashes in the trash bag. I don't care where they go. Don't waste your

What you consume consumes you is a way of saying the things you choose to expose yourself to have an influence on your thoughts, feelings, and actions. For example, if you watch a lot of violent movies, you might become more aggressive or fearful. If you hang out with more positive and supportive people, you might find yourself more confident and happy. If you listen to uplifting music, you might feel more motivated and inspired. It doesn't mean that you have to avoid everything that's negative. This is why God sent His Son, Jesus. You can find more at thez.com.

John Michael Howell on the Z. I am Cheryl. There is a new fashion trend that influencers and designers are really trying to make happen. It's called poots. It is a combination of pants and boots. It's all one clothing item. The boots are built into the pants and vice versa. They seem like they would be a pain to put on, but other people have bigger questions like, how does the sizing work? What if you're like really short, but you got really big feet? This can't be one size fits all. What I want to know is how you wash them. Yeah, see, this is why I don't think they're going to be popular. God, thank

It's Lecrae and Miles Minnick on Time on the Zoo. Is there something you want to hear? 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Here's Sarah Reeves.

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They unveiled them today. I'll tell you what they are in just a few. I just want to

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1: fill the room right now, wanna feel presence. There's

Colby and Rain on Me on the Z, doing that for Raylene in Anderson. If there's something you want to hear, 866-441-4487. I'm going to tell you about the 9 brand new emojis we're getting soon in 2 songs.

It's Jeremy Camp on the Z. If you're like me, you use emojis in pretty much every single one of your texts. I have sent texts that are nothing but emojis, just figuring, you know, the other person will figure it out. I love them, and I'm always excited when we get new ones, and they unveiled 9 brand new emojis that are on their way. We will probably get them early next year, and there's a couple of these I think I'll be using a lot. So what we're getting is a flaming meteor, a pickle, a lighthouse, an eraser, a monarch butterfly, a butterfly net, 2 new thumbs. Instead of, you know, thumbs up, one will be pointing to the left, one will be pointing to the right. I definitely will be using those. And the one I think I'll use the most, we're going to get a cracked smiley face. Use this when you want to say, no, really, I'm fine. It's fine. It's all fine.

0: One of the most profound demonstrations of godly love is the idea of unconditional love. And unlike human love, which can be conditional and influenced by circumstances, godly love is unwavering and unchanging. It's a love that remains steadfast regardless of flaws or failures, offering forgiveness and grace, even in the challenges that life seems to throw at us. This type of love is often seen as the highest form of love, like when Jesus gave his life on the cross for us. Questions? Hit us up at thez.com.
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2: 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Who you call?

It's NF and Fear on the Z. I am Cheryl. You know how every year at the end of the year, if you use Spotify, they put out this whole report on what songs and artists you listen to the most. Anyway, the AI chatbot Claude is getting ready to do the same type of thing, only it's going to show you your top conversations with the AI chatbot over the year. And I don't know about you, but I don't want to see that. I ask some really random things. My dumb questions, I don't want to ask my friends. I ask the chatbot. Yeah, I'm going to pass on that.

0: Jeremy Camp. That's Revival, his Radio Z. Hello and welcome to The Uplift. It's Matt Friday and we are putting a nine-year-old in the spotlight today. Got a fun one for you coming up in your daily uplift. 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You cannot possibly be in a bad mood when you're listening to this. So that's on the way. And we're going to check in with Adam from PluggedIn.com. Take a look at a new movie for you. Is it worth your time and money? We will find out. Plus all the music you love and some encouragement from God's word to send you off into the weekend. The Friday Uplift is on his Radio Z.
1: Let me tell you about the King, reigning above, powerful and mighty, came down to love. He sits on the throne, highly seated, for his blood has atoned. He's a roller of stones, can't you see? Let me

0: High enough. That's good weather forecast and Cutlass on the Z Radio. Matt, we got a Friday night and I am so glad you're here. And here's a fun one for the weekend. A 9-year-old just earned a Guinness World Records title, making him the third in his immediate family to do so. Daxton Hunter is his name. He scored the honor by completing a 10 square hopscotch course in under 50 seconds. And if you're thinking, well, I could probably do that. No, that includes drawing the boxes, numbering them, and then moving through it forward and backward. He did it in 48 point something seconds. And Dalton says he was inspired to pursue a world record by his father and brother, who each have their own Guinness World Record titles. His dad got one for biking through the most states, and his brother just got one a few months back.
1: So I'm like, oh, well, if my whole entire family is going to get one, why can't I?
2: I knew he could tackle on challenges because he likes to do hard things. And once he sets a goal, I know he's going to do it. So it's great to see that he's now accomplished it.
0: That's Daxton and his mom, Amelia, talking to WBKO-TV. So after researching potential records that he thought he could break, Daxton landed on the fastest time to draw and complete that hopscotch run, which he managed to pull off in 48.27 seconds, enough to officially take the record in the under 16s category. Nicely done. So Daxton Hunter, you are the most amazing person on the planet today, celebrating the success of your family members and letting that inspire you to do the same is pretty awesome. I mean, how talented is this family? 60% of them are now in the Guinness Book of World Records. 3 out of 5. That is amazing. Talk about pressure for the other two, right? All kidding aside, congratulations, Daxton. Well done. And that's your daily uplift.

playing that one for Seth and Maldine. That's Holding Me Up, Stephen Stanley, the Z Radio. Something you want to hear? I am ready to play something for you. 866-441-HITS. 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

It's the Z Radio, living life turned up, Tiki Lau and your goodness. It's Matt, and something shareworthy I saw today, a little lighter for the weekend. My friend Zach posted this, says, my 5-year plan is to make it to August. Yeah, some days, some months can feel like years. They really can. And if you're in one of those valleys, don't be too hard on yourself. Sometimes making it through the day is a massive win. Sometimes you're going hour by hour or minute by minute. It doesn't mean you're letting yourself off the hook, just giving yourself a break. And that's okay. Sometimes that's exactly what you need. Good stuff, Zach. Appreciate you, man. Thanks for sharing.

0: scared of? I don't really know.
1: In the midst of life's crazy times, and when there seems to be no hope, we need the constant truth of the promises of Christ.
2: I had been struggling with depression and with harming myself for a long time. And I finally prayed that God would show me the way through it and give me the people who I needed to support me through it. And He did.
1: We need to be reminded of who we are in Jesus. So if you need to pray or talk with someone, go to thez.com.

Geo and John Michael Howell right there. The devil is a liar. You got to get prayed up and, you know, put the armor on and fight back. That's what I'm saying. And I just want you to know we are here for you. If you'd like someone to pray with you, call us anytime, 877-443-CARE.

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1: The Z.
2: They play good music. I like that.

All right, I've got some audio for you here that I want to play. And this is, I can almost guarantee, you know, nothing in life is 100% guaranteed, but I feel pretty confident saying that I can guarantee this is going to make you smile. I just don't think it's possible to not smile when you're hearing a trombone play. Not just one trombone play, 600 of them at the very same time. This happened on a beach in Australia. 600 trombonists came together and performed that iconic piece of music. 76 trombones, the name of that. And it's the biggest ever trombone ensemble. So apparently they're going to make it into the world records book themselves. But let's hear that again. Absolutely cannot be angry and listen to the trombone play. It's impossible. It's just too fun of an instrument. So I hope you enjoyed that.

0: How's life?
1: I don't know. It's all right. I've been dealing with some things like every human being and really didn't sleep much last night. I'm sorry. That's fine. I just think I need a little me time. I just think I need a little free time. Little break from the shows and the bus rides. Yeah. Last year I had a breakdown. Thoughts telling me I'm lost, getting too loud. Had to see a therapist and I found out something funny's going on up in my house. Yeah, started thinking maybe I should move out. You know, pack my car, take a new route. Clean up my yard, get the noose out. Hang up my heart, let it air out. Searching. What does that mean, Nate? I've been learning. Grabbing my keepsakes, leaving my burdens. Well, I brought a few with me. I'm not perfect. Looking at the view like this concerns me. Picking up the cues.

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I get scared when I walk on these stages. I look at the crowd and see so many faces. Yeah, that's when I start to get anxious. That's when my thoughts can be dangerous. That's when I put on my makeup and drown in self-hatred. Forget what I'm saying. Where'd the beat go?

0: videos.
1: Yeah, the sales can rise. Doesn't mean much, though, when your health declines. See, we've all got something that we trapped inside that we try to suffocate, you know, hoping it dies. Try to hold it underwater, but it always survives. And it comes up out of nowhere like an evil surprise. Then it hovers over you to tell you millions of lies. You don't relate to that? Must not be as crazy as I am. The point I'm making is the mind is a powerful place, and what you feed it can affect you in a powerful way. It's pretty cool, right? Yeah, but it's not always safe. Just hang with me, this will only take a moment, okay? Just think about it for a second. If you look at your face, every day when you get up and think you'll never be great, you'll never be great. Not because you're not, but the hate will

No greater love. His radio Z, Gio, D'Angelo, Loge, and Matt. Friday Night Z is on. Hour number two coming at you right now of The Uplift. I got Crowder and Toby on the way. Some Josiah Queen in there for King and Country. I got Switchfoot with Jen Johnson and some Bodie in the mix as well. So stick around for all of that. It's the after. It's getting started right now. It's going to get better.